Four-piece band out of Milwaukee's Rainbow Cobra and Sister Michael here on Listener Supported 88.9. I know it's a little strange, but I've always been a fan. They sound a little bit like the Kinks, but a modern-day version of the Kinks. Again, maybe a little stretch. I don't know. But after hearing that track a couple of times, that's where my head goes. Tom Tom Club in that set as well. 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

there, it's Dori Zori. A good host is someone who makes guests feel comfortable, welcome, and cared for. And I am so grateful to host weekday mornings on 88.9. And these are the vibes we strive for by sharing new music, stories that make our community special, giving away concert tickets, and uplifting and highlighting artists and musicians that call Milwaukee home. 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

Sometimes there's a beginning of a beard that shows up late in the afternoon on the face of someone who has not shaved since morning. And sometimes there's an original song and its cover played back to back. Now that's the 5 o'clock shadow I'm referring to. I'm Carol Ann, and every weekday at 5 p.m. I bring you something you can rely on. A song that's so good, you have to hear it twice. The second time will always be a new rendition from a different artist. 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

Yeah. This black box need a black ox. This black box is crack rocks, coded and COVID sponsored and hosted. Like checking the yes box on a love letter, they go together. Black box. Like Snoopy and Woodstock, they flew around. Never found black box when the plane went down. Ooh, codified and codeine. Them to get famous now. Same nigga shame us now. Black box. It's a dark place with no face. Thief in the night, no trace. Moving too

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We still got to play some of the oldies, right? Human League, Don't You Want Me, LCD Sound Systems, Dance Yourself Clean. 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

New music from Hey Nothing's album Hound, that's called Arteries. Before that, Milwaukee music from Eamon, a.k.a. Holy Pinto. You heard a song called Us Forever from the album Wedding Season, which started forming in 2021. He labored over it for years, and it's really his most complete realization of his songwriting, which is funny and bruised, relentless and intimate, full of wry detail. Of course, he's British. Of course, it's going to be wry. Holy Pinto, Milwaukee music. We love it. We hope you do too. You can learn more about Holy Pinto, Hey Nothing, or anything else we played today, yesterday, last week, by following our playlist feature at RadioMilwaukee.org. Kat is filling in for Erin Wolf as she is out on vacation for the next few days. So stick around. 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

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Such a good song. Fade Into You. I am Kat, filling in for Aaron, closing this hour. Stephen Wilson Jr.

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